rejected by the Conservatives, losing a vote by 323 votes to 108 in the House of Commons. The motion asked the House to signal support for Rosebank and also the Jackdaw gas field off Aberdeen. The vote will have no impact on the licensing process, with work continuing in the field. The Shetlands Council's Road Service has advised of road resurfacing work already underway and continue until the end of June. The work underway at New Park and main line at Tripwell in the west of Walser is expected to take 2 weeks to complete. After that, work at Lunna is expected to take 1 week to complete, and work at Carrigat is expected to take 3 weeks to complete. In each area, the road will be closed working days between 9 a.m. and 3:30 p.m. The Nature Conservation Programme Species on the Edge is running free workshops in Shetland this summer, helping attendees connect with the local cultural and natural heritage through art. The Art and Nature series will begin with a set of three workshops led by artist Amy Laburn. In the workshops, entitled From the Perspective of Bees, Amy Laburn will help participants to explore the landscape of Bressa through immersive drawing techniques. Following Amy Laburn's workshops, there'll be a set of workshops led by Cheryl Jimison, exploring the landscape of the Keen of Hammer.

0: SIBC News.
1: The development of the Rosebank Field, 85 nautical miles west-northwest of Unst, will not be affected by the Conservatives losing a vote by 323 votes to 108 in the House of Commons. The motion asked the House to signal support for Rosebank and also the Jackdaw gas field off Aberdeen. The vote will have no impact on the licensing process, with work continuing in the field. The Shetlands Council's Road Service has advised of road resurfacing work already underway and continue until the end of June. The work underway at New Park and main line at Tripwell in the west of Walser is expected to take 2 weeks to complete. After that, work at Lunna is expected to take 1 week to complete, and work at Carrigut is expected to take 3 weeks to complete. In each area, the road will be closed working days between 9 a.m. and 3:30 p.m. The Nature Conservation Programme Species on the Edge is running free workshops in Shetland this summer, helping attendees connect with the local cultural and natural heritage through art. The Art and Nature series will begin with a set of three workshops led by artist Amy Laburn. In the workshops, entitled From the Perspective of Bees, Amy Laburn will help participants to explore the landscape of Bressa through immersive drawing techniques. Following Amy Laburn's workshops, there'll be a set of workshops led by Cheryl Jimison, exploring the landscape of the Keen of Hammer.

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2: The development of the Rosebank field, 85 nautical miles west-northwest of Unst, will not be affected by the Conservatives losing a vote by 323 votes to 108 in the House of Commons. The motion asked the House to signal support for Rosebank and also the Jackdaw gas field off Aberdeen. The vote will have no impact on the licensing process, with work continuing in the field. The Shetlands Council's Road Service has advised of road resurfacing work already underway and continue until the end of June. The work underway at New Park and main line at Tripwell in the west of Walser is expected to take 2 weeks to complete. After that, work at Lunna is expected to take 1 week to complete, and work at Carrigut is expected to take 3 weeks to complete. In each area, the road will be closed working days between 9 a.m. and 3:30 p.m. The Nature Conservation Programme Species on the Edge is running free workshops in Shetland this summer, helping attendees connect with the local cultural and natural heritage through art. The Art and Nature series will begin with a set of three workshops led by artist Amy Laburn. In the workshops, entitled From the Perspective of Bees, Amy Laburn will help participants to explore the landscape of Bressa through immersive drawing techniques. Following Amy Laburn's workshops, there will be a set of workshops led by Cheryl Jimison, exploring the landscape of the Keen of Hammer.

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1: The development of the Rosebank Field, 85 nautical miles west-northwest of Unst, will not be affected by the Conservatives losing a vote by 323 votes to 108 in the House of Commons. The motion asked the House to signal support for Rosebank and also the Jackdaw gas field off Aberdeen. The vote will have no impact on the licensing process, with work continuing in the field. The Shetland Isles Council's Road Service has advised of road resurfacing work already underway and continue until the end of June. The work underway at New Park and main line at Tripwell in the west of Walser is expected to take 2 weeks to complete. After that, work at Lunna is expected to take 1 week to complete, and work at Carrigut is expected to take 3 weeks to complete. In each area, the road will be closed working days between 9 a.m. and 3:30 p.m. The Nature Conservation Programme Species on the Edge is running free workshops in Shetland this summer, helping attendees connect with the local cultural and natural heritage through art. The Art and Nature series will begin with a set of three workshops led by artist Amy Laburn. In the workshops, entitled From the Perspective of Bees, Amy Laburn will help participants to explore the landscape of Bressa through immersive drawing techniques. Following Amy Laburn's workshops, there'll be a set of workshops led by Cheryl Jimison, exploring the landscape of the Keen of Hammer.

let's get the party started. See you at the bar, you was hardly talking. That's when I knew that your heart was scarring. Friends to lovers need a part to star in. Like, wait, babe, let me ask your pardon. This ain't Gucci, this is Prada, darling. If you want something, you can ask.

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1: The development of the Rosebank field, 85 nautical miles west-northwest of Unst, will not be affected by the Conservatives losing a vote by 323 votes to 108 in the House of Commons. The motion asked the House to signal support for Rosebank and also the Jackdaw gas field off Aberdeen. The vote will have no impact on the licensing process, with work continuing in the field. The Shetland Isles Council's Road Service has advised of road resurfacing work already underway and continue until the end of June. The work underway at New Park and Main Line at Tripwell in the west of Walser is expected to take 2 weeks to complete. After that, work at Lunna is expected to take 1 week to complete, and work at Carriger is expected to take 3 weeks to complete. In each area, the road will be closed working days between 9 a.m. and 3:30 p.m. The Nature Conservation Programme Species on the Edge is running free workshops in Shetland this summer, helping attendees connect with the local cultural and natural heritage through art. The Art and Nature series will begin with a set of three workshops led by artist Amy Laburn. In the workshops, entitled From the Perspective of Bees, Amy Laburn will help participants to explore the landscape of Bresser through immersive drawing techniques. Following Amy Laburn's workshops, there'll be a set of workshops led by Cheryl Jimison, exploring the landscape of the Keen of Hammer.

0: SIBC News.
1: The development of the Rosebank field, 85 nautical miles west-northwest of Unst, will not be affected by the Conservatives losing a vote by 323 votes to 108 in the House of Commons. The motion asked the House to signal support for Rosebank and also the Jackdaw gas field off Aberdeen. The vote will have no impact on the licensing process, with work continuing in the field. The Shetland Council's Road Service has advised of road resurfacing work already underway and continue until the end of June. The work underway at New Park and Main Line at Tripwell in the west of Walser is expected to take 2 weeks to complete. After that, work at Lunna is expected to take 1 week to complete, and work at Carrigut is expected to take 3 weeks to complete. In each area, the road will be closed working days between 9 a.m. and 3:30 p.m. The Nature Conservation Programme Species on the Edge is running free workshops in Shetland this summer, helping attendees connect with the local cultural and natural heritage through art. The Art and Nature series will begin with a set of three workshops led by artist Amy Laburn. In the workshops, entitled From the Perspective of Bees, Amy Laburn will help participants to explore the landscape of Bresser through immersive drawing techniques. Following Amy Laburn's workshops, there will be a set of workshops led by Cheryl Jimison, exploring the landscape of the Keen of Hammer.
2: Screening this week at Mareel, almost 20 years after the original, Meryl Streep, Anne Hathaway, Emily Blunt and Stanley Tucci return to the streets of New York in The Devil Wears Prada 2. Michael Jackson's rise to fame is brought to the big screen in Michael, starring his real-life nephew Jafar Jackson. Hugh Jackman leads a terrific ensemble cast in The Sheep Detectives, a witty and tremendously enjoyable family comedy. In Disney and Pixar's latest animation, Hoppers, scientists have discovered a new technology that allows humans to communicate with animals as animals. Severance's Adam Scott leads in Hawk'em, a beautifully crafted occult horror. Finally, Josh O'Connor plays a reserved father searching for a way back from catastrophe and rebuilding. Go to ShetlandArts.org for more information and to book tickets.

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You can also like Shetland Islands Council job vacancies on Facebook. 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

0: time usage in classrooms and on school-issued devices have been told by Scottish Borders Council that they can home-educate their children if they oppose how the council delivers education. The council had rolled out universal iPad use from P1 upwards. A wildfire at Davamoor and across parts of the Hans and Murray that burned for 4 days last year was the UK's first mega fire. It destroyed as much land as typically burns across the UK in an entire year. The Scottish National Party has announced its candidates for the forthcoming Westminster by-elections in Arbroath and Brodyferry and in Aberdeen South. Lara Bird has been selected to stand in Arbroath and Brodyferry and Richard Thompson in Aberdeen South. A second teenager has been charged after police were injured during violent disorder when an electric bike was seized in Aberdeen on Sunday. The police had faced significant antisocial behaviour from a large group. Two Scottish men have been detained after a flotilla seeking to challenge the blockade of Gaza was intercepted. Dozens of vessels forming the Global Summit Flotilla left the port of Marmaris in Turkey last week in what organisers described as the final leg of its journey to Gaza's shores. 41 boats were intercepted on Monday, with another 10 continuing to sail before a second interception. The whitefish landings and the weather are after this.
1: Did you know that?
2: Fish landings in Shetland used to be dominated by haddock and whiting, but over 40 different species are now caught regularly around the Isles. The NHS recommends eating a wide variety of fish, at least 2 portions a week, to help with nutrition and ensure sustainable stocks.
1: Find out more at shetlandfisherman.com.
0: Whitefish box landings from Shetland Seafood Auctions. 9 boats landed about 2,600 boxes. The Umbrella, the Endurance, the Prolific, the Fraser Burley Plenish, the Resilient and the Tranquility landed 1,664 boxes for Lerwick by Motherland. The Angelina, the Brighter Hope and the Copious landed 858 boxes for Scalawa, and the landing so far this week are about 6,300 boxes. The cruise ship in Lerwick Harbour today is the 91-metre Sea Spirit at Mayor's East on arrival from Fair Isle, departing for Papastour. The weather, the wind will be southerly to southwesterly, moderate breeze, force 4. The temperature will be 11 to 12 degrees, maybe 14 degrees tomorrow.
1: There are drop-in sessions to update folk on connectivity options for Shetland's Isles taking place over the next week. Monday 25th at the Bressa Hall from 3.30 to 7.30. Tuesday 26th at the Midyell Hall from 3.30 to 7.30. The Fettler Hall on Wednesday 27th from 4 to 7 and at the Baltisund Hall from 3.30 to 7.30. And at the Simbasser Hall on Thursday 28th from 3.30 to 7.30. Drop by, hear the latest on the project, ask the team questions and share your views. 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
0: SIBC. Coming now, it's Ray, then Sabrina Carpenter with House Tour, and Kerr Mercer with Love Me Twice. Where's My Husband? It's Ray.

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1: Shetland's newly elected member of the Scottish Parliament, Hannah Mary Goodlad, has been given a role in the Scottish Government as one of 12 ministers, reporting to the 8 Cabinet Secretaries and First Minister John Swinney's slimmed down cabinet. Hannah Mary Goodlad is Minister for Public Finance, reporting to both Jenny Gilruth, Deputy First Minister and Cabinet Secretary for Finance, and Ivan McKee, Cabinet Secretary for Public Service Reform. The other 6 Cabinet members are Angela Constance Health, Mary McCallan Education, Culture and Gaelic, Neil Gray Justice, Shirley Ann Somerville Social Justice and Housing, Gillian Martin Climate Action, and Stephen Flynn Economy, Transport and Tourism. The Lerwick Life Walk was launched on service to help when a dog went through the fence and down the banks at the Nab at the east side of the Horse's Head, and its owner followed. Both were rescued by the lifeboat's Y boat. The lifeboat landed both at the cruise ship Pontoon at Victoria Pier North. The case for tunnels between islands was taken to the House of Commons yesterday, with the Shetland Council's deputy leader Gary Robinson and others addressing the members of the House's Scottish Affairs Committee. Mr. Robinson told the committee that tunnels would pay off over the years as an asset that did not have to be replaced every 25 years. Mr. Robinson claimed that, for governments in Westminster and in Holyrood, benefits of tunnels in Shetland were there for everyone in the long term. However, Mr. Robinson admitted that there needed to be a reshaping of how funding worked for government and for councils. At a meeting yesterday of the trade body Offshore Energies UK with UK energy industry leaders over the worsening energy crisis from the war in Iran, there was a call for the immediate prioritisation of domestic energy production, that being offshore oil and gas as well as renewables. The meeting also called for accelerated approval of the Rosebank and Jackdaw projects and the UK Treasury's proposed oil and gas price mechanism. The UK could be producing over 7 billion barrels of oil between now and 2050 instead of an estimate of 4 billion barrels under the current regime, including that which comes through the Solihull terminal. However, in the last 6 months of last year, 90% of tankers at the Solihull terminal took their cargoes abroad, but helped by March's exports to UK ports, the amount exported abroad dropped to 82% in the most recent 6 months. The Shetland Islands Council's Road Service has advised of road resurfacing work already underway and continue until the end of June. The work underway at New Park and Main Line at Tripwell in the west of Walser is expected to take 2 weeks to complete. After that, work at Lunna is expected to take 1 week to complete, and work at Cargill is expected to take 3 weeks to complete. In each area, the road will be closed working days between 9 a.m. and 3:30 p.m. The Nature Conservation Programme Species on the Edge is running free workshops in Shetland this summer, helping attendees connect with their local cultural and natural heritage through art. The Art and Nature series will begin with a set of 3 workshops in Bressa, led by artist Amy Labburn. Following that, there will be a set of workshops led by Cheryl Jimison, exploring the landscape of the Keen of Hamar. There's more news after this.
2: 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You're there without fail and without question. 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
1: The re-elected Scottish Greens member of the Scottish Parliament for the Highlands and Islands, Arianne Burgess, has written to the First Minister, John Swinney, to ask him to take urgent action to address pressures on Scotland's seas, including around Shetland, as well as wetlands, rivers and lochs. Arianne Burgess is calling for a new comprehensive Clean Water Act to protect water quality and, if necessary, to restore it across the country. Parents calling for transparency on screen time usage in classrooms and on school-issued devices have been told by Scottish Borders Council that they can home educate their children if they oppose how the council delivers education. The council had rolled out universal iPad use from P1 upwards. A wildfire at Davamoor and across parts of the Highlands and Murray that burned for 4 days last year was the UK's first mega fire. It destroyed as much land as typically burns across the UK in an entire year. The Scottish National Party has announced its candidates for the forthcoming Westminster by-elections in Arbroath and Broughty Ferry and in Aberdeen South. Lara Bird has been selected to stand in Arbroath and Broughty Ferry and Richard Thompson in Aberdeen South. A second teenager has been charged after police were injured during violent disorder when an electric bike was seized in Aberdeen on Sunday. The police had faced significant antisocial behaviour from a large group. Two Scottish men have been detained after a flotilla seeking to challenge the blockade of Gaza was intercepted. Dozens of vessels forming the Global Summit Flotilla left the port of Marmaris in Turkey last week in what organisers described as the final leg of its journey to Gaza's shores. 41 boats were intercepted on Monday, with another 10 continuing to sail before a second interception. The Whitefish landings and the weather are after this.
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1: Whitefish box landings on Shatton Seafood Auctions. 9 boats landed about 2,600 boxes. The Avrella, the Endurance, the Prolific, the Fraser Burley Replenish, the Resilient and the Tranquility landed 1,664 boxes for Lerwick with Motherland. The Angelina, the Brighter Hope and the Copious landed 858 boxes for Scalawa, and the landing so far this week are about 6,300 boxes. The cruise ship in Lerwick Harbour today is the 91-metre Sea Spirit at Mayor's East on arrival from Fair Isle, departing for Papastour. The weather, the wind will be southerly to southwesterly, moderate breeze force 4. The temperature will be 11 to 12 degrees, maybe 14 degrees tomorrow. 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
1: SIBC. Coming now, Raven Lenny, then Harry Styles, American Girls, and Anne-Marie and Depressed. First, Love Me Not, it's Raven Lenny. 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
1: Shetland's newly elected member of the Scottish Parliament, Hannah Mary Goodlad, has been given a role in the Scottish Government as one of 12 ministers, reporting to the 8 Cabinet Secretaries and First Minister John Swinney's slimmed-down Cabinet. Hannah Mary Goodlad is Minister for Public Finance, reporting to both Jenny Gilruth, Deputy First Minister and Cabinet Secretary for Finance, and Ivan McKee, Cabinet Secretary for Public Service Reform. The other 6 Cabinet members are Angela Constance Health, Mary McCallan Education, Culture and Gaelic, Neil Gray Justice, Shirley Ann Somerville Social Justice and Housing, Gillian Martin Climate Action, and Stephen Flynn Economy, Transport and Tourism. The Lerwick Life Hope was launched on service to help when a dog went through the fence and down the banks at the Nab at the east side of the Horse's Head, and its owner followed. Both were rescued by the lifeboat's Y boat. The lifeboat landed both at the cruise ship Pontoon at Victoria Pier North. The case for tunnels between islands was taken to the House of Commons yesterday, with the Shetland Council's deputy leader, Gary Robinson, and others addressing the members of the House's Scottish Affairs Committee. Mr. Robinson told the committee that tunnels would pay off over the years as an asset that did not have to be replaced every 25 years. Mr. Robinson claimed that, for governments in Westminster and Holyrood, benefits of tunnels in Shetland were there for everyone in the long term. However, Mr. Robinson admitted that there needed to be a reshaping of how funding worked for government and for councils. At a meeting yesterday of the trade body Offshore Energies UK with UK energy industry leaders over the worsening energy crisis from the war in Iran, there was a call for the immediate prioritisation of domestic energy production, that being offshore oil and gas, as well as renewables. The meeting also called for accelerated approval of the Rosebank and Jackdaw projects and the UK Treasury's proposed oil and gas price mechanism. The UK could be producing over 7 billion barrels of oil between now and 2050, instead of an estimate of 4 billion barrels under the current regime, including that which comes through the Solihull terminal. However, in the last 6 months of last year, 90% of tankers at the Solihull terminal took their cargoes abroad, but were helped by March's exports to UK ports. The amount exported abroad dropped to 82% in the most recent 6 months. The Shetland Islands Council's Road Service has advised of road resurfacing work already underway and continue until the end of June. The work underway at New Park and Mainline at Tripwell in the west of Walser is expected to take 2 weeks to complete. After that, work at Lunna is expected to take 1 week to complete, and work at Carrigut is expected to take 3 weeks to complete. In each area, the road will be closed working days between 9 a.m. and 3:30 p.m. The Nature Conservation Programme Species on the Edge is running free workshops in Shetland this summer, helping attendees connect with their local cultural and natural heritage through art. The Art and Nature series will begin with a set of 3 workshops in Bressa, led by artist Amy Laburn. Following that, there will be a set of workshops led by Cheryl Jimison, exploring the landscape of the Keen of Hamar. There's more news after this.
2: 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Shetland Library's Young Writer Competition is open, with this year's theme, The Map. 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
1: The re-elected Scottish Greens member of the Scottish Parliament for the Highlands and Islands, Arianne Burgess, has written to the First Minister, John Swinney, to ask him to take urgent action to address pressures on Scotland's seas, including around Shetland, as well as wetlands, rivers and lochs. Arianne Burgess is calling for a new comprehensive Clean Water Act to protect water quality and, if necessary, to restore it across the country. Parents calling for transparency on screen time usage in classrooms and on school-issued devices have been told by Scottish Borders Council that they can school-issued devices have been told by Scottish Borders Council that they can home-educate their children if they oppose how the council delivers education.

0: Lara Bird has been selected to stand in Arbroath and Broughty Ferry, and Richard Thompson in Aberdeen South. A second teenager has been charged after police were injured during violent disorder when an electric bike was seized in Aberdeen on Sunday. The police had faced significant antisocial behaviour from a large group. Two Scottish men have been detained after a flotilla seeking to challenge the blockade of Gaza was intercepted. Dozens of vessels forming the Global Summit Flotilla left the port of Marmaris in Turkey last week in what organisers described as the final leg of its journey to Gaza's shores. 41 boats were intercepted on Monday, with another 10 continuing to sail before a second interception. The Whitefish landings and the weather are after this.
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0: Whitefish box landings on Shetland Seafood Auctions. 9 boats landed about 2,600 boxes. The Avrella, the Endurance, the Prolific, the Fraser Burley Replenish, the Resilient and the Tranquility landed 1,664 boxes for Lerwick by Motherland. The Angelina, the Brighter Hope and the Copious landed 858 boxes for Scalawa, and the landing so far this week are about 6,300 boxes. The cruise ship in Lerwick Harbour today is the 91-metre Sea Spirit at Mayor's East on arrival from Fair Isle, departing for Papastour. The weather, the wind will be southerly to southwesterly, moderate breeze, force 4. The temperature will be 11 to 12 degrees, maybe 14 degrees tomorrow.
1: Did you know that?
2: Lerwick, Scalawa and Culliveau are all in the top 15 UK ports for whitefish. New fish markets opened in Lerwick and Scalawa in 2020. They more than doubled Shetland's whitefish and auctioning capacity.
1: Find out more at shetlandfisherman.com. There are drop-in sessions to update folk on connectivity options for Shetland's Isles taking place over the next week. Monday 25th at the Bressa Hall from 3.30 to 7.30. Tuesday 26th at the Midyell Hall from 3.30 to 7.30. The Fettler Hall on Wednesday 27th from 4 to 7 and at the Baltisund Hall from 3.30 to 7.30. And at the Simbasser Hall on Thursday 28th from 3.30 to 7.30. 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Have your say on Lerwick's future. 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
3: Screening this week at Mareel, almost 20 years after the original, Meryl Streep, Anne Hathaway, Emily Blunt and Stanley Tucci return to the streets of New York in The Devil Wears Prada 2. Michael Jackson's rise to fame is brought to the big screen in Michael, starring his real-life nephew Jafar Jackson. Hugh Jackman leads a terrific ensemble cast in The Sheep Detectives, a witty and tremendously enjoyable family comedy. In Disney and Pixar's latest animation, Hoppers, scientists have discovered a new technology that allows humans to communicate with animals as animals. Severance's Adam Scott leads in Hokum, a beautifully crafted occult horror. Finally, Josh O'Connor plays a reserved father searching for a way back from catastrophe in Rebuilding. 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
0: SIBC. Coming now, Callum Beattie, then Alex Warren, Fine Place to Die, and Doja Cat and Jealous Type. 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
1: Shetland's newly elected member of the Scottish Parliament, Hannah Mary Goodlad, has been given a role in the Scottish Government as one of 12 ministers, reporting to the 8 cabinet secretaries and First Minister John Swinney's slimmed down cabinet. Hannah Mary Goodlad is Minister for Public Finance, reporting to both Jenny Gilruth, Deputy First Minister and Cabinet Secretary for Finance, and Ivan McKee, Cabinet Secretary for Public Service Reform. The other 6 Cabinet members are Angela Constance Health, Mary McCallan Education, Culture and Gaelic, Neil Gray Justice, Shirley Ann Somerville Social Justice and Housing, Gillian Martin Climate Action, and Stephen Flynn Economy, Transport and Tourism. The Lerwick Life Walk was launched on service to help when a dog went through the fence and down the banks at the Nab at the east side of the Horse's Head, and its owner followed. Both were rescued by the lifeboat's Y boat. The lifeboat landed both at the cruise ship Pontoon at Victoria Pier North. The case for tunnels between islands was taken to the House of Commons yesterday, with the Shetland Council's deputy leader Gary Robinson and others addressing the members of the House's Scottish Affairs Committee. Mr. Robinson told the committee that tunnels would pay off over the years as an asset that did not have to be replaced every 25 years. Mr. Robinson claimed that, for governments in Westminster and in Holyrood, benefits of tunnels in Shetland were there for everyone in the long term. However, Mr. Robinson admitted that there needed to be a reshaping of how funding worked for government and for councils. At a meeting yesterday of the trade body Offshore Energies UK with UK energy industry leaders over the worsening energy crisis from the war in Iran, there was a call for the immediate prioritisation of domestic energy production, that being offshore oil and gas, as well as renewables. The meeting also called for accelerated approval of the Rosebank and Jackdaw projects and the UK Treasury's proposed oil and gas price mechanism. The UK could be producing over 7 billion barrels of oil between now and 2050 instead of an estimate of 4 billion barrels under the current regime, including that which comes through the Solihull terminal. However, in the last 6 months of last year, 90% of tankers at the Solihull terminal took their cargoes abroad, but by helped by March's exports to UK ports, the amount exported abroad dropped to 82% in the most recent 6 months. The Shetland Islands Council's Road Service has advised of road resurfacing work already underway and continue until the end of June. The work underway at New Park and Main Line at Tripwell in the west of Walser is expected to take 2 weeks to complete. After that, work at Lunna is expected to take 1 week to complete, and work at Carga is expected to take 3 weeks to complete. In each area, the road will be closed working days between 9 a.m. and 3:30 p.m. The Nature Conservation Programme Species on the Edge is running free workshops in Shetland this summer, helping attendees connect with their local cultural and natural heritage through art. The Art and Nature series will begin with a set of 3 workshops in Bressa, led by artist Amy Laburn. Following that, there will be a set of workshops led by Cheryl Jimison, exploring the landscape of the Keen of Hamar. There's more news after this.
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1: The re-elected Scottish Greens member of the Scottish Parliament for the Highlands and Islands, Arianne Burgess, has written to the First Minister, John Swinney, to ask him to take urgent action to address pressures on Scotland's seas, including around Shetland, as well as wetlands, rivers and lochs. Arianne Burgess is calling for a new comprehensive Clean Water Act to protect water quality and, if necessary, to restore it across the country. Parents calling for transparency on screen time usage in classrooms and on school-issued devices have been told by Scottish Borders Council that they can home-educate their children if they oppose how the council delivers education. The council had rolled out universal iPad use from P1 upwards. A wildfire at Davamoor and across parts of the Hans and Murray that burned for 4 days last year was the UK's first mega fire. It destroyed as much land as typically burns across the UK in an entire year. The Scottish National Party has announced its candidates for the forthcoming Westminster by-elections in Arbroath and Brodyferry and in Aberdeen South. Lara Bird has been selected to stand in Arbroath and Brodyferry and Richard Thompson in Aberdeen South. A second teenager has been charged after police were injured during violent disorder when an electric bike was seized in Aberdeen on Sunday. The police had faced significant antisocial behaviour from a large group. Two Scottish men have been detained after a flotilla seeking to challenge the blockade of Gaza was intercepted. Dozens of vessels forming the Global Summit Flotilla left the port of Marmaris in Turkey last week in what organisers described as the final leg of its journey to Gaza's shores. 41 boats were intercepted on Monday, with another 10 continuing to sail before a second interception. The whitefish landings and the weather are after this.
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1: Whitefish box landings from Shetland Seafood Auctions. 9 boats landed about 2,600 boxes. The Avrella, the Endurance, the Prolific, the Fraser Burley Replenish, the Resilient and the Tranquility landed 1,664 boxes for Larvik by Motherland. The Angelina, the Brighter Hope and the Copious landed 858 boxes for Scalawa, and the landing so far this week are about 6,300 boxes. The cruise ship in Larvik Harbour today is the 91-metre Sea Spirit at Mayor's East on arrival from Fair Isle, departing for Papastour. The weather, the wind will be southerly to southwesterly, moderate breeze, force 4. The temperature will be 11 to 12 degrees, maybe 14 degrees tomorrow.
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1: 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Now we have Chapel Roan, then Cammie Barnes with Let Me Down, and Sonny Vidal and DOD and Poppy Bascom, Think About Us. 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
1: Shetland's newly elected member of the Scottish Parliament, Hannah Mary Goodlett, has been given a role in the Scottish Government as one of 12 ministers, reporting to the 8 cabinet secretaries in First Minister John Swinney's slimmed-down cabinet. Hannah Mary Goodlett is Minister for Public Finance, reporting to both Jenny Gilruth, Deputy First Minister and Cabinet Secretary for Finance, and Ivan McKee, Cabinet Secretary for Public Service Reform. The other 6 cabinet members are Angela Constance Health, Mary McCallan Education, Culture and Gaelic, Neil Gray Justice, Shelley Ann Somerville Social Justice and Housing, Gillian Martin Climate Action, and Stephen Flynn Economy, Transport and Tourism. The Lerwick lifeboat was launched in service to help when a dog went through the fence and down the banks at the Nab at the east side of the Horse's Head, and its owner followed. Both were rescued by the lifeboat's Y boat. The lifeboat landed both at the cruise ship Pontoon at Victoria Pier North. The case for tunnels between islands was taken to the House of Commons yesterday, with the Shetlands Council Deputy Leader Gary Robinson and others addressing the members of the House's Scottish Affairs Committee. Mr. Robinson told the committee that tunnels would pay off over the years as an asset that did not have to be replaced every 25 years. Mr. Robinson claimed that, for governments in Westminster and Holyrood, the benefits of tunnels in Shetland were there for everyone in the long term. However, Mr. Robinson admitted that there needed to be a reshaping of how funding worked for government and for councils. At a meeting yesterday of the trade body Offshore Energy UK with the UK energy industry leaders over the worsening energy crisis from the war in Iran, there was a call for the immediate prioritisation of domestic energy production, that being offshore oil and gas as well as renewables. The meeting also called for accelerated approval of the Rosebank and Jackdaw projects and the UK Treasury's proposed oil and gas price mechanism. The UK could be producing over 7 billion barrels of oil between now and 2050 instead of an estimate of 4 billion barrels under the current regime, including that which comes through the Sullivan terminal. However, in the last 6 months of last year, 90% of tankers at the Sullivan terminal took their cargoes abroad, but helped by March's exports to UK ports, the amount exported abroad dropped to 82% in the most recent 6 months. Now the weather, and the wind will be southerly to southwesterly, moderate breeze force 4. The temperature will be 11 to 12 degrees, maybe 14 degrees tomorrow.
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2: 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Taste Up with a Fifer returns to Mareel with a fantastic evening of music and comedy with singer-songwriter host James Yorkston, musician Kurt Stables of This Is The Kit, poet, comedian and artist Phil Jupitus, backed by Kirsty Newton, and the Elitists, who are compared to everyone from First Aid Kit to the Cranberries on Saturday the 23rd of May. 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
1: Coming now, Zara Larson, then Nathan Evans and St. Phoenix and Milwaukee Bay, and from West Lothian, the Snuts and Motherlands, so the current song. Zara Larson and Midnight Sun.

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1: Shetland's newly elected member of the Scottish Parliament, Hannah Mary Goodlett, has been given a role in the Scottish Government as one of 12 ministers reporting to the 8 cabinet secretaries in First Minister John Swinney's slimmed down cabinet. Hannah Mary Goodlett is Minister for Public Finance, reporting to both Jenny Gilruth, Deputy First Minister and Cabinet Secretary for Finance, and Ivan McKee, Cabinet Secretary for Public Service Reform. The other 6 cabinet members are Angela Constance Health, Mary McCallan Education, Culture and Gaelic, Neil Gray Justice, Shirley Ann Somerville Social Justice and Housing, Gillian Martin Climate Action, and Stephen Flynn Economy, Transport and Tourism. The Lerwick lifeboat was launched in service to help when a dog went through the fence and down the banks at the Nab at the east side of the Horse's Head, and its owner followed. Both were rescued by the lifeboat's Y boat. The lifeboat landed both at the cruise ship Pontoon at Victoria Pier North. The case for tunnels between islands was taken to the House of Commons yesterday, with the Shetland Council Deputy Leader Gary Robinson and others addressing the members of the House's Scottish Affairs Committee. Mr. Robinson told the committee that tunnels would pay off over the years as an asset that did not have to be replaced every 25 years. Mr. Robinson claimed that, for governments in Westminster and Holyrood, the benefits of tunnels in Shetland were there for everyone in the long term. However, Mr. Robinson admitted that there needed to be a reshaping of how funding worked for government and for councils. At a meeting yesterday of the trade body Offshore Energy UK with UK energy industry leaders over the worsening energy crisis from the war in Iran, there was a call for the immediate prioritisation of domestic energy production, that being offshore oil and gas, as well as renewables. The meeting also called for accelerated approval of the Rosebank and Jackdaw projects, and the UK Treasury's proposed oil and gas price mechanism. The UK could be producing over 7 billion barrels of oil between now and 2050, instead of an estimate of 4 billion barrels under the current regime, including that which comes through the Sullivan terminal. However, in the last 6 months of last year, 90% of tankers at the Sullivan terminal took their cargoes abroad, but helped by March's exports to UK ports, the amount exported abroad dropped to 82% in the most recent 6 months. Now the weather, and the wind will be southerly to southwesterly, moderate breeze, force 4. The temperature will be 11 to 12 degrees, maybe 14 degrees tomorrow.
2: Screening this week at Mareel, almost 20 years after the original, Meryl Streep, Anne Hathaway, Emily Blunt and Stanley Tucci return to the streets of New York in The Devil Wears Prada 2. Michael Jackson's rise to fame is brought to the big screen in Michael, starring his real-life nephew Jafar Jackson. Hugh Jackman leads a terrific ensemble cast in The Sheep Detectives, a witty and tremendously enjoyable family comedy. In Disney and Pixar's latest animation, Hoppers, scientists have discovered a new technology that allows humans to communicate with animals as animals. Severance's Adam Scott leads in Holcomb with animals as animals. Severance's Adam Scott leads in Holcomb, a beautifully crafted occult horror. Finally, Josh O'Connor plays

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1: 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Now we have Alex Warren and then Sacha Boy Soda Pop and Tame Impala with Dracula. Ordinary from Alex Warren.
2: They say the holy water's watered down, and this town's lost its faith. Our colors will fade eventually, so if our time is running out, day after day, we'll make the mundane a masterpiece. Oh my, my, oh my, my love, I take one look at you, you're taking me out.

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Let's get the party started. See you at the bar, you was hardly talking. That's when I knew that your heart was scarring. Friends to lovers need a part to star in. Like, wait, babe, let me

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1: Chetham's newly elected member of the Scottish Parliament, Hannah Mary Goodlett, has been given a role in the Scottish Government as one of 12 ministers reporting to the 8 cabinet secretaries in First Minister John Swinney's slimmed down cabinet. Hannah Mary Goodlett is Minister for Public Finance, reporting to both Jenny Gilruth, Deputy First Minister and Cabinet Secretary for Finance, and Ivan McKee, Cabinet Secretary for Public Service Reform. The other 6 cabinet members are Angela Constance Health, Mary McCallan Education, Culture and Gaelic, Neil Gray Justice, Shelley-Ann Somerville Social Justice and Housing, Gillian Martin Climate Action, and Stephen Flynn Economy, Transport and Tourism. The Lerwick lifeboat was launched in service to help when a dog went through the fence and down the banks at the Nab at the east side of the Horse's Head, and its owner followed. Both were rescued by the lifeboat's Y boat. The lifeboat landed both at the cruise ship pontoon at Victoria Pier North. The case for tunnels between islands was taken to the House of Commons yesterday, with the Shetlands Council Deputy Leader Gary Robinson and others addressing the members of the House's Scottish Affairs Committee. Mr. Robinson told the committee that tunnels would pay off over the years as an asset that did not have to be replaced every 25 years. Mr. Robinson claimed that, for governments in Westminster and Holyrood, the benefits of tunnels in Shetland were there for everyone in the long term. However, Mr. Robinson admitted that there needed to be a reshaping of how funding worked for government and for councils. At a meeting yesterday of the trade body Offshore Energy UK with UK energy industry leaders over the worsening energy crisis from the war in Iran, there was a call for the immediate prioritisation of domestic energy production, that being offshore oil and gas as well as renewables. The meeting also called for accelerated approval of the Rosebank and Jackdaw projects and the UK Treasury's proposed oil and gas price mechanism. The UK could be producing over 7 billion barrels of oil between now and 2050 instead of an estimate of 4 billion barrels under the current regime, including that which comes through the Sullivan terminal. However, in the last 6 months of last year, 90% of tankers at the Sullivan terminal took their cargoes abroad, but helped by March's exports to UK ports, the amount exported abroad dropped to 82% in the most recent 6 months. Now the weather, and the wind will be southerly to southwesterly, moderate breeze force 4, the temperature will be 11 to 12 degrees, maybe 14 degrees tomorrow.
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1: Chetham's newly elected member of the Scottish Parliament, Hannah Mary Goodlett, has been given a role in the Scottish Government as one of 12 ministers reporting to the 8 cabinet secretaries in First Minister John Swinney's slimmed down cabinet. Hannah Mary Goodlett is Minister for Public Finance, reporting to both Jenny Gilruth, Deputy First Minister and Cabinet Secretary for Finance, and Ivan McKee, Cabinet Secretary for Public Service Reform. The other 6 cabinet members are Angela Constance Health, Mary McCallan Education, Culture and Gaelic, Neil Gray Justice, Shelley-Ann Somerville Social Justice and Housing, Gillian Martin Climate Action, and Stephen Flynn Economy, Transport and Tourism. The Lerwick lifeboat was launched in service to help when a dog went through the fence and down the banks at the Nab at the east side of the Horse's Head, and its owner followed. Both were rescued by the lifeboat's Y boat. The lifeboat landed both at the cruise ship Pontoon at Victoria Pier North. The case for tunnels between islands was taken to the House of Commons yesterday, with the Shetland's Council Deputy Leader, Gary Robinson, and others addressing the members of the House's Scottish Affairs Committee. Mr. Robinson told the committee that tunnels would pay off over the years as an asset that did not have to be replaced every 25 years. Mr. Robinson claimed that, for governments in Westminster and Holyrood, the benefits of tunnels in Shetland were there for everyone in the long term. However, Mr. Robinson admitted that there needed to be a reshaping of how funding worked for government and for councils. At a meeting yesterday of the trade body Offshore Energy UK with UK energy industry leaders over the worsening energy crisis from the war in Iran, there was a call for the immediate prioritisation of domestic energy production, that being offshore oil and gas as well as renewables. The meeting also called for accelerated approval of the Rosebank and Jackdaw projects and the UK Treasury's proposed oil and gas price mechanism. The UK could be producing over 7 billion barrels of oil between now and 2050 instead of an estimate of 4 billion barrels under the current regime, including that which comes through the Sullivan terminal. However, in the last 6 months of last year, 90% of tankers at the Sullivan terminal took their cargoes abroad, but helped by March's exports to UK ports, the amount exported abroad dropped to 82% in the most recent 6 months. Now the weather, and the wind will be southerly to southwesterly, moderate breeze, force 4. The temperature will be 11 to 12 degrees, maybe 14 degrees tomorrow.
2: There are drop-in sessions to update folk on connectivity options for Shetland's Isles taking place over the next week. Monday 25th at the Bressa Hall from 3.30 to 7.30. Tuesday 26th at the Midyell Hall from 3.30 to 7.30. The Fettler Hall on Wednesday 27th from 4 to 7 and at the Baltisund Hall from 3.30 to 7.30. And at the Simbasser Hall on Thursday 28th from 3.30 to 7.30. Drop by, hear the latest on the project, ask the team questions and share your views.
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1: 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Now, Harry Styles and Twin Atlantic, Scotland's Twin Atlantic, and Sorry, and Malcolm Todd with Earrings. Dance No More, it's Harry Styles.

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1: The Scottish Affairs Select Committee report into the UK government's Clean Power by 2030 ambition has warned that the government's proposed mandatory community benefit scheme is insufficient and calls for the minimum compensation rate to be dramatically increased. The committee has recommended that the government should give consideration to Highland Council's position that £12,500 per megawatt is a fair and proportionate level of compensation to impacted communities. This is about 2.5 times the amount Shetland is getting from SSE. In the House of Commons, Alistair Carmichael condemned the UK government's intention to soften planned but not yet introduced sanctions on Russian oil and gas. The plan, first introduced in October last year, was to ban UK imports of diesel and jet fuel produced from Russian oil in countries like India. But this will now be phased in amid concerns over supplies and price rises due to the effective blockade of the Strait of Hormuz. Mr. Carmichael commented that if the government has no plan to reduce domestic demand, then putting the UK in hock to the likes of Vladimir Putin can only be a backward step. Members at the full meeting of the Shetland Islands Council today paid tribute to the late Josie Simpson. Mr. Simpson passed away in March at the age of 88. He was the council's first political leader, while he was a former chairman of the Shetland Fishermen's Association. Tavish Scott, chief executive of Salmon Scotland, has commented on a new UK free trade deal with the Middle East, which is expected to provide a boost for Scottish exports. Mr. Scott said removing tariffs and improving market access across the Gulf region trading bloc will increase the opportunities for producers to grow Scottish salmon exports in the region. Shetland's newly elected member of the Scottish Parliament, Hannah Mary Goodlid, has been given the role in the Scottish Government as one of 12 ministers, reporting to the 8 cabinet secretaries and First Minister John Swinney's slimmed-down cabinet. Hannah Mary Goodlid is Minister for Public Finance, reporting to both Jenny Gilruth, Deputy First Minister and Cabinet Secretary for Finance, and Ive McKee, Cabinet Secretary for Public Service Reform. The leader of the Orkney Islands Council, Heather Woodbridge, told the House of Commons Scottish Affairs Committee hearing that there was absolutely support for fixed links in Orkney, with similar support expressed by the Shetland delegation. But Heather Woodbridge warned that funding from government was needed before such projects in Orkney could even be explored. Deputy First Minister and Cabinet Secretary for Finance Jenny Gilruth has said that she will make no apology for Scotland's social security system, adding that the Scottish Government is not spending too much on benefits. Devolved powers have been used to create more generous social security system, Social Security Scotland, than in the rest of the UK. However, there have been warnings over its financial sustainability. A new report from the communications regulator Ofcom has found that the content feeds from TikTok and YouTube are not safe enough for children. Ofcom would call for stronger action on children's online safety, after which Meta, Snap and Roblox agreed to stronger anti-grooming measures and to enforce minimum age rules. Figures from the Office for National Statistics show that net migration to the United Kingdom was 171,000 last year, the lowest since 2012, when the years of COVID pandemic are excluded. The peak was 944,000 in the year to March 2023, falling to 331,000 in 2024, then 171,000 in 2025. EasyJet has told holidaymakers not to panic over whether flights will be affected by jet fuel supplies this summer. EasyJet's Kenton Jarvis said that the airline had seen no issues with fuel supplies in the coming months. Tech giant Meta, owner of Facebook, is laying off 10% of its workforce and put a hold on recruitment. Although the US tech giants swallow up most of the world's advertising spend, the likes of Facebook are losing their appeal, especially with younger people. The weather, the wind will be southerly to southwesterly, moderate breeze, force 4. The temperature will be 11 to 12 degrees.
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4: Screening this week at Mareel, almost 20 years after the original, Meryl Streep, Anne Hathaway, Emily Blunt and Stanley Tucci return to the streets of New York in The Devil Wears Prada 2. Michael Jackson's rise to fame is brought to the big screen in Michael, starring his real-life nephew, Jafar Jackson. Hugh Jackman leads a terrific ensemble cast in The Sheep Detectives, a witty and tremendously enjoyable family comedy. In Disney and Pixar's latest animation, Hoppers, scientists have discovered a new technology that allows humans to communicate with animals as animals. Severance's Adam Scott leads in Hokum, a beautifully crafted occult horror. Finally, Josh O'Connor plays a reserved father searching for a way back from catastrophe and rebuilding. Go to shetlandarts.org for more information and book tickets.
1: S-I-B-C. Justin Bieber and Tom Grennan after that little bit of Love and Sienna Spiro material Lover. It's Love and Sienna Spiro material Lover. It's

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1: The Scottish Affairs Select Committee report into the UK government's Clean Power by 2030 ambition has warned that the government's proposed mandatory community benefit scheme is insufficient and calls for the minimum compensation rate to be dramatically increased. The committee has recommended that the government should give consideration to Highland Council's position that £12,500 per megawatt is a fair and proportionate level of compensation to impacted communities. This is about 2.5 times the amount Shetland is getting from SSE. In the House of Commons, Alistair Carmichael condemned the UK government's intention to soften planned but not yet introduced sanctions on Russian oil and gas. The plan, first introduced in October last year, was to ban UK imports of diesel and jet fuel produced from Russian oil in countries like India. But this will now be phased in amid concerns over supplies and price rises due to the effective blockade of the Strait of Hormuz. Mr. Carmichael commented that if the government has no plan to reduce domestic demand, then putting the UK in hock to the likes of Vladimir Putin can only be a backward step. Members at the full meeting of the Shetland Islands Council today paid tribute to the late Josie Simpson. Mr. Simpson passed away in March at the age of 88. He was the council's first political leader, while he was a former chairman of the Shetland Fishermen's Association. Tavish Cott, chief executive of Salmon Scotland, has commented on a new UK free trade deal with the Middle East, which is expected to provide a boost for Scottish exports. Mr. Scott said removing tariffs and improving market access across the Gulf region trading bloc will increase the opportunities for producers to grow Scottish salmon exports in the region. Shetland's newly elected member of the Scottish Parliament, Hannah Mary Goodlid, has been given the role in the Scottish Government as one of 12 ministers, reporting to the 8 cabinet secretaries in First Minister John Swinney's slimmed-down cabinet. Hannah Mary Goodlid is Minister for Public Finance, reporting to both Jenny Gilruth, Deputy First Minister and Cabinet Secretary for Finance, and Ive McKee, Cabinet Secretary for Public Service Reform. The weather and the wind will be southerly to southwesterly, moderate breeze, force 4, the temperature will be 11 to 12 degrees.
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1: The Scottish Affairs Select Committee report into the UK government's Clean Power by 2030 ambition has warned that the government's proposed mandatory community benefit scheme is insufficient and calls for the minimum compensation rate to be dramatically increased. The committee has recommended that the government should give consideration to Highland Council's position that £12,500 per megawatt is a fair and proportionate level of compensation to impacted communities. This is about 2.5 times the amount Shetland is getting from SSE. In the House of Commons, Alistair Carmichael condemned the UK government's intention to soften planned but not yet introduced sanctions on Russian oil and gas. The plan, first introduced in October last year, was to ban UK imports of diesel and jet fuel produced from Russian oil in countries like India. But this will now be phased in amid concerns over supplies and price rises due to the effective blockade of the Strait of Hormuz. Mr. Carmichael commented that if the government has no plan to reduce domestic demand, then putting the UK in hock to the likes of Vladimir Putin can only be a backward step. Members at the full meeting of the Shetland Islands Council today paid tribute to the late Josie Simpson. Mr. Simpson passed away in March at the age of 88. He was the council's first political leader, while he was a former chairman of the Shetland Fishermen's Association. Tavish Scott, chief executive of Salmon Scotland, has commented on a new UK free trade deal with the Middle East, which is expected to provide a boost for Scottish exports. Mr. Scott said removing tariffs and improving market access across the Gulf region trading bloc will increase the opportunities for producers to grow Scottish salmon exports in the region. Shetland's newly elected member of the Scottish Parliament, Hannah Mary Goodlid, has been given the role in the Scottish Government as one of 12 ministers, reporting to the 8 cabinet secretaries in First Minister John Swinney's slimmed-down cabinet. Hannah Mary Goodlid is Minister for Public Finance, reporting to both Jenny Gilruth, Deputy First Minister and Cabinet Secretary for Finance, and Ive McKee, Cabinet Secretary for Public Service Reform. The weather and the wind will be southerly to southwesterly, moderate breeze, force 4, the temperature will be 11 to 12 degrees.
2: 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You. 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Up to whatever. 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
0: 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It's Callum Beattie. Taylor Swift with Cancelled and Sienna Spira with The Visitor. Sunflower, the current song from Callum Beattie.

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A missing cat message. A small ginger female cat by the name of Jager has gone missing from North Lochside, last seen on Friday 15th May in the morning. She's never far from home, so this is very unlike her. Could people please check sheds and garages? Her owners just want her home. Contact 07713 496 471. That's 07713 496 471.

A missing cat message. A small ginger female cat by the name of Jager has gone missing from North Lochside, last seen on Friday 15th May in the morning.

She's never far from home, so this is very unlike her. Could people please check sheds and garages? Her owners just want her home. Contact 07713 496 471. That's 07713 496 471.

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1: The Scottish Affairs Select Committee report into the UK government's Clean Power by 2030 ambition has warned that the government's proposed mandatory community benefit scheme is insufficient and calls for the minimum compensation rate to be dramatically increased. The committee has recommended that the government should give consideration to Highland Council's position that £12,500 per megawatt is a fair and proportionate level of compensation to impacted communities. This is about 2.5 times the amount Shetland is getting from SSE. In the House of Commons, Alistair Carmichael condemned the UK government's intention to soften planned but not yet introduced sanctions on Russian oil and gas. The plan, first introduced in October last year, was to ban UK imports of diesel and jet fuel produced from Russian oil in countries like India. But this will now be phased in amid concerns over supplies and price rises due to the effective blockade of the Strait of Hormuz. Mr. Carmichael commented that if the government has no plan to reduce domestic demand, then putting the UK in hock to the likes of Vladimir Putin can only be a backward step. Members at the full meeting of the Shetland Islands Council today paid tribute to the late Josie Simpson. Mr. Simpson passed away in March at the age of 88. He was the council's first political leader, while he was a former chairman of the Shetland Fishermen's Association. Tavish Scott, chief executive of Salmon Scotland, has commented on a new UK free trade deal with the Middle East, which is expected to provide a boost for Scottish exports. Mr. Scott said removing tariffs and improving market access across the Gulf region trading bloc will increase the opportunities for producers to grow Scottish salmon exports in the region. Shetland's newly elected member of the Scottish Parliament, Hannah Mary Goodlid, has been given the role in the Scottish Government as one of 12 ministers, reporting to the 8 cabinet secretaries in First Minister John Swinney's slimmed-down cabinet. Hannah Mary Goodlid is Minister for Public Finance, reporting to both Jenny Gilruth, Deputy First Minister and Cabinet Secretary for Finance, and Ive McKee, Cabinet Secretary for Public Service Reform. The weather and the wind will be southerly to southwesterly, moderate breeze, force 4, the temperature will be 11 to 12 degrees.
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4: There are drop-in sessions to update folk on connectivity options for Shetland's Isles taking place over the next week. 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Tuesday 26th at the Midyell Hall from 3.30 to 7.30. The Fettler Hall on Wednesday 27th from 4 to 7, and at the Baltisund Hall from 3.30 to 7.30. And at the Simbasser Hall on Thursday 28th from 3.30 to 7.30. 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You can also like Shetland Islands Council job vacancies on Facebook. 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
1: A missing cat message. A small ginger female cat by the name of Jager has gone missing from North Lochside, last seen on Friday 15th May in the morning. She's never far from home, so this is very unlike her. Could people please check sheds and garages? Her owners just want her home. Contact 07713 496 471. 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

A missing cat message. A small ginger female cat by the name of Jager has gone missing from North Lochside, last seen on Friday 15th May in the morning. She's never far from home, so this is very unlike her. Could people please check sheds and garages? Her owners just want her home. Contact 07713 496 471. That's 07713 496 471.

that you play. A missing cat message. A small ginger female cat by the name of Jager has gone missing from North Lochside, last seen on Friday 15th May in the morning. She's never far from home, so this is very unlike her. Could people please check sheds and garages? Her owners just want her home. Contact 07713 496 471. That's 07713 496 471.

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1: The Scottish Affairs Select Committee report into the UK government's Clean Power by 2030 ambition has warned that the government's proposed mandatory community benefit scheme is insufficient and calls for the minimum compensation rate to be dramatically increased. The committee has recommended that the government should give consideration to Highland Council's position that £12,500 per megawatt is a fair and proportionate level of compensation to impacted communities. This is about 2.5 times the amount Shetland is getting from SSE. In the House of Commons, Alistair Carmichael condemned the UK government's intention to soften planned but not yet introduced sanctions on Russian oil and gas. The plan, first introduced in October last year, was to ban UK imports of diesel and jet fuel produced from Russian oil in countries like India. But this will now be phased in amid concerns over supplies and price rises due to the effective blockade of the Strait of Hormuz. Mr. Carmichael commented that if the government has no plan to reduce domestic demand, then putting the UK in hock to the likes of Vladimir Putin can only be a backward step. Members at the full meeting of the Shetland Islands Council today paid tribute to the late Josie Simpson. Mr. Simpson passed away in March at the age of 88. He was the council's first political leader, while he was a former chairman of the Shetland Fishermen's Association. Tavish Scott, chief executive of Salmon Scotland, has commented on a new UK free trade deal with the Middle East, which is expected to provide a boost for Scottish exports. Mr. Scott said removing tariffs and improving market access across the Gulf region trading bloc will increase the opportunities for producers to grow Scottish salmon exports in the region. Shetland's newly elected member of the Scottish Parliament, Hannah Mary Goodlid, has been given the role in the Scottish Government as one of 12 ministers, reporting to the 8 cabinet secretaries in First Minister John Swinney's slimmed-down cabinet. Hannah Mary Goodlid is Minister for Public Finance, reporting to both Jenny Gilruth, Deputy First Minister and Cabinet Secretary for Finance, and Ive McKee, Cabinet Secretary for Public Service Reform. The leader of the Orkney Islands Council, Heather Woodbridge, told the House of Commons Scottish Affairs Committee hearing that there was absolutely support for fixed links in Orkney, with similar support expressed by the Shetland delegation. But Heather Woodbridge warned that funding from government was needed before such projects in Orkney could even be explored. Deputy First Minister and Cabinet Secretary for Finance Jenny Gilruth has said that she will make no apology for Scotland's social security system, adding that the Scottish Government is not spending too much on benefits. Devolved powers have been used to create more generous social security system, Social Security Scotland, than in the rest of the UK. However, there have been warnings over its financial sustainability. A new report from the communications regulator Ofcom has found that the content feeds from TikTok and YouTube are not safe enough for children. Ofcom would call for stronger action on children's online safety, after which Meta, Snap and Roblox agreed to stronger anti-grooming measures and to enforce minimum age rules. Figures from the Office for National Statistics show that net migration to the United Kingdom was 171,000 last year, the lowest since 2012, when the years of COVID pandemic are excluded. The peak was 944,000 in the year to March 2023, falling to 331,000 in 2024, then 171,000 in 2025. EasyJet has told holidaymakers not to panic over whether flights will be affected by jet fuel supplies this summer. EasyJet's Kenton Jarvis said that the airline had seen no issues with fuel supplies in the coming months. Tech giant Meta, owner of Facebook, is laying off 10% of its workforce and put a hold on recruitment. Although the US tech giants swallow up most of the world's advertising spend, the likes of Facebook are losing their appeal, especially with younger people. The weather, the wind will be southerly to southwesterly, moderate breeze, force 4, the temperature will be 11 to 12 degrees.
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4: 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You. 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
1: 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Coming now to Swift and Charlie XCX, Chains of Love, and Joe and the Beginning, Fate of Affiliates, Taylor Swift.

A missing cat message. A small ginger female cat by the name of Jager has gone missing from North Lochside, last seen on Friday 15th May in the morning. She's never far from home, so this is very unlike her. Could people please check sheds and garages? Her owners just want her home. Contact 07713 496 471. That's 07713 496 471.

running on empty, but I'm home again. 17 minutes is all that it takes. My feet move faster than my heart can race. I've been away for 7 weeks and a little bit of change, but the rainbow I was chasing only led me to the rain. I was looking for

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1: The Scottish Affairs Select Committee report into the UK government's Clean Power by 2030 ambition has warned that the government's proposed mandatory community benefit scheme is insufficient and calls for the minimum compensation rate to be dramatically increased. The committee has recommended that the government should give consideration to Highland Council's position that £12,500 per megawatt is a fair and proportionate level of compensation to impacted communities. This is about 2.5 times the amount Shetland is getting from SSE. In the House of Commons, Alistair Carmichael condemned the UK government's intention to soften planned but not yet introduced sanctions on Russian oil and gas. The plan, first introduced in October last year, was to ban UK imports of diesel and jet fuel produced from Russian oil in countries like India. But this will now be phased in amid concerns over supplies and price rises due to the effective blockade of the Strait of Hormuz. Mr. Carmichael commented that if the government has no plan to reduce domestic demand, then putting the UK in hock to the likes of Vladimir Putin can only be a backward step. Members at the full meeting of the Shetland Islands Council today paid tribute to the late Josie Simpson. Mr. Simpson passed away in March at the age of 88. He was the council's first political leader, while he was a former chairman of the Shetland Fishermen's Association. Tavish Scott, chief executive of Salmon Scotland, has commented on a new UK free trade deal with the Middle East, which is expected to provide a boost for Scottish exports. Mr. Scott said removing tariffs and improving market access across the Gulf region trading bloc will increase the opportunities for producers to grow Scottish salmon exports in the region. Shetland's newly elected member of the Scottish Parliament, Hannah Mary Goodlid, has been given the role in the Scottish Government as one of 12 ministers, reporting to the 8 cabinet secretaries in First Minister John Swinney's slimmed-down cabinet. Hannah Mary Goodlid is Minister for Public Finance, reporting to both Jenny Gilruth, Deputy First Minister and Cabinet Secretary for Finance, and Ive McKee, Cabinet Secretary for Public Service Reform. The leader of the Orkney Islands Council, Heather Woodbridge, told the House of Commons Scottish Affairs Committee hearing that there was absolutely support for fixed links in Orkney, with similar support expressed by the Shetland delegation. But Heather Woodbridge warned that funding from government was needed before such projects in Orkney could even be explored. Deputy First Minister and Cabinet Secretary for Finance Jenny Gilruth has said that she will make no apology for Scotland's social security system, adding that the Scottish Government is not spending too much on benefits. Devolved powers have been used to create more generous social security system, Social Security Scotland, than in the rest of the UK. However, there have been warnings over its financial sustainability. A new report from the communications regulator Ofcom has found that the content feeds from TikTok and YouTube are not safe enough for children. Ofcom had called for stronger action on children's online safety, after which Meta, Snap and Roblox agreed to stronger anti-grooming measures and to enforce minimum age rules. Figures from the Office for National Statistics show that net migration to the United Kingdom was 171,000 last year, the lowest since 2012, when the years of COVID pandemic are excluded. The peak was 944,000 in the year to March 2023, falling to 331,000 in 2024, then 171,000 in 2025. EasyJet has told holidaymakers not to panic over whether flights will be affected by jet fuel supplies this summer. EasyJet's Kenton Jarvis said that the airline had seen no issues with fuel supplies in the coming months. Tech giant Meta, owner of Facebook, is laying off 10% of its workforce and put a hold on recruitment. Although the US tech giants swallow up most of the world's advertising spend, the likes of Facebook are losing their appeal, especially with younger people. The weather: the wind will be southerly to southwesterly, moderate breeze force 4, the temperature will be 11 to 12 degrees.
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0: No matter what, no matter what, you got

A missing cat message. A small ginger female cat by the name of Jager has gone missing from North Lochside, last seen on Friday 15th May in the morning. She's never far from home, so this is very unlike her. Could people please check sheds and garages? Her owners just want her home. Contact 07713 496 471. That's 07713 496 471.

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1: The Scottish Affairs Select Committee report into the UK government's Clean Power by 2030 ambition has warned that the government's proposed mandatory community benefit scheme is insufficient and calls for the minimum compensation rate to be dramatically increased. The committee has recommended that the government should give consideration to Highland Council's position that £12,500 per megawatt is a fair and proportionate level of compensation to impacted communities. This is about 2.5 times the amount Shetland is getting from SSE. In the House of Commons, Alistair Carmichael condemned the UK government's intention to soften planned but not yet introduced sanctions on Russian oil and gas. The plan, first introduced in October last year, was to ban UK imports of diesel and jet fuel produced from Russian oil in countries like India. But this will now be phased in amid concerns over supplies and price rises due to the effective blockade of the Strait of Hormuz. Mr. Carmichael commented that if the government has no plan to reduce domestic demand, then putting the UK in hock to the likes of Vladimir Putin can only be a backward step. Members at the full meeting of the Shetland Islands Council today paid tribute to the late Josie Simpson. Mr. Simpson passed away in March at the age of 88. He was the council's first political leader, while he was a former chairman of the Shetland Fishermen's Association. Tavish Scott, chief executive of Salmon Scotland, has commented on a new UK free trade deal with the Middle East, which is expected to provide a boost for Scottish exports. Mr. Scott said removing tariffs and improving market access across the Gulf region trading bloc will increase the opportunities for producers to grow Scottish salmon exports in the region. Shetland's newly elected member of the Scottish Parliament, Hannah Mary Goodlid, has been given the role in the Scottish Government as one of 12 ministers, reporting to the 8 cabinet secretaries in First Minister John Swinney's slimmed-down cabinet. Hannah Mary Goodlid is Minister for Public Finance, reporting to both Jenny Gilruth, Deputy First Minister and Cabinet Secretary for Finance, and Ive McKee, Cabinet Secretary for Public Service Reform. The leader of the Orkney Islands Council, Heather Woodbridge, told the House of Commons Scottish Affairs Committee hearing that there was absolutely support for fixed links in Orkney, with similar support expressed by the Shetland delegation. But Heather Woodbridge warned that funding from government was needed before such projects in Orkney could even be explored. Deputy First Minister and Cabinet Secretary for Finance Jenny Gilruth has said that she will make no apology for Scotland's social security system, adding that the Scottish Government is not spending too much on benefits. Devolved powers have been used to create more generous social security system, Social Security Scotland, than in the rest of the UK. However, there have been warnings over its financial sustainability. A new report from the communications regulator Ofcom has found that the content feeds from TikTok and YouTube are not safe enough for children. Ofcom had called for stronger action on children's online safety, after which Meta, Snap and Roblox agreed to stronger anti-grooming measures and to enforce minimum age rules. Figures from the Office for National Statistics show that net migration to the United Kingdom was 171,000 last year, the lowest since 2012, when the years of COVID pandemic are excluded. The peak was 944,000 in the year to March 2023, falling to 331,000 in 2024, then 171,000 in 2025. EasyJet has told holidaymakers not to panic over whether flights will be affected by jet fuel supplies this summer. EasyJet's Kenton Jarvis said that the airline had seen no issues with fuel supplies in the coming months. Tech giant Meta, owner of Facebook, is laying off 10% of its workforce and put a hold on recruitment. Although the US tech giants swallow up most of the world's advertising spend, the likes of Facebook are losing their appeal, especially with younger people. The weather, the wind will be southerly to southwesterly, moderate breeze, force 4. The temperature will be 11 to 12 degrees.
2: 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The Malachy Talloch Band present that beautiful Atlantic Waltz, a concert not to be missed on Saturday the 6th of June. And finally, would you like to be a giant for the day? Join this afternoon workshop where you can get the chance to be a giant puppet handler, wearing and moving with the puppets for a carnival happening in June. We Walk as Giants workshops take place on Sunday the 7th of June. Go to shetlandarts.org for more information and to book tickets.
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3: 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You. 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
1: SIBC. Olivia Rodrigo, then Ed Sheeran a little more, and Calvin Harris and Jersey and Satisfy. Drop Dead, it's Olivia Rodrigo.

A missing cat message. A small ginger female cat by the name of Jager has gone missing from North Lochside, last seen on Friday 15th May in the morning. She's never far from home, so this is very unlike her. Could people please check sheds and garages? Her owners just want her home. Contact 07713 496 471. That's 07713 496 471.

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let's get the party started. See you at the bar, you was hardly talking. That's when I knew that your heart was scarring. Friends to lovers need a part to star in. Like, wait, babe, let me

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1: The Scottish Affairs Select Committee report into the UK government's Clean Power by 2030 ambition has warned that the government's proposed mandatory community benefit scheme is insufficient and calls for the minimum compensation rate to be dramatically increased. The committee has recommended that the government should give consideration to Highland Council's position that £12,500 per megawatt is a fair and proportionate level of compensation to impacted communities. This is about 2.5 times the amount Shetland is getting from SSE. In the House of Commons, Alistair Carmichael condemned the UK government's intention to soften planned but not yet introduced sanctions on Russian oil and gas. The plan, first announced in October last year, was to ban UK imports of diesel and jet fuel produced from Russian oil in countries like India. But this will now be phased in amid concerns over supplies and price rises due to the effective blockade of the Strait of Hormuz. Mr. Carmichael commented that if the government has no plan to reduce domestic demand, then putting the UK in hock to the likes of Vladimir Putin can only be a backward step. Tavish Cott, chief executive of Salmon Scotland, has commented on a new UK free trade deal with the Middle East, which is expected to provide a boost to Scottish exports. Mr. Scott said removing tariffs and improving market access across the Gulf region trading bloc will increase the opportunities for producers to grow Scottish salmon exports to the region.
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1: The Scottish Affairs Select Committee report into the UK government's clean power by 2030 ambition has warned that the government's proposed mandatory community benefit scheme is insufficient and calls for the minimum compensation rate to be dramatically increased. The committee has recommended that the government should give consideration to Highland Council's position that £12,500 per megawatt is a fair and proportionate level of compensation to impacted communities. This is about 2.5 times the amount Shetland is getting from SSE. In the House of Commons, Alistair Carmichael condemned the UK government's intention to soften planned but not yet introduced sanctions on Russian oil and gas. The plan, first announced in October last year, was to ban UK imports of diesel and jet fuel produced from Russian oil in countries like India. But this will now be phased in amid concerns over supplies and price rises due to the effective blockade of the Strait of Hormuz. Mr. Carmichael commented that if the government has no plan to reduce domestic demand, then putting the UK in hock to the likes of Vladimir Putin can only be a backward step. Davish Cott, chief executive of Salmon Scotland, has commented on a new UK free trade deal with the Middle East, which is expected to provide a boost to Scottish exports. Mr. Scott said removing tariffs and improving market access across the Gulf region trading bloc will increase the opportunities for producers to grow Scottish salmon exports to the region.
2: There are drop-in sessions to update folk on connectivity options for Shetland's Isles taking place over the next week. 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The Fettler Hall on Wednesday 27th from 4 to 7 and at the Baltisund Hall from 3.30 to 7.30. And at the Simbasser Hall on Thursday 28th from 3.30 to 7.30. Drop by, hear the latest on the project, ask the team questions and share your views.
3: 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You. 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
1: Coming now, Milky Mulgrab, then we have Shared Doubt from Scotland and Since We Divided, and Lola Young with Messy, Just the Way You Are. It's Milky Mulgrab.

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1: The Scottish Affairs Select Committee report into the UK government's Clean Power by 2030 ambition has warned that the government's proposed mandatory community benefit scheme is insufficient and calls for the minimum compensation rate to be dramatically increased. The committee has recommended that the government should give consideration to Highland Council's position that £12,500 per megawatt is a fair and proportionate level of compensation to impacted communities. This is about 2.5 times the amount Shetland is getting from SSE. In the House of Commons, Alistair Carmichael condemned the UK government's intention to soften planned but not yet introduced sanctions on Russian oil and gas. The plan, first announced in October last year, was to ban UK imports of diesel and jet fuel produced from Russian oil in countries like India. But this will now be phased in amid concerns over supplies and price rises due to the effective blockade of the Strait of Hormuz. Mr. Carmichael commented that if the government has no plan to reduce domestic demand, then putting the UK in hock to the likes of Vladimir Putin can only be a backward step. Davy Scott, chief executive of Salmon Scotland, has commented on a new UK free trade deal with the Middle East, which is expected to provide a boost to Scottish exports. Mr. Scott said removing tariffs and improving market access across the Gulf region trading bloc will increase the opportunities for producers to grow Scottish salmon exports to the region.
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1: The Scottish Affairs Select Committee report into the UK government's Clean Power by 2030 ambition has warned that the government's proposed mandatory community benefit scheme is insufficient and calls for the minimum compensation rate to be dramatically increased. The committee has recommended that the government should give consideration to Highland Council's position that £12,500 per megawatt is a fair and proportionate level of compensation to impacted communities. This is about 2.5 times the amount Shetland is getting from SSE. In the House of Commons, Alistair Carmichael condemned the UK government's intention to soften planned but not yet introduced sanctions on Russian oil and gas. The plan, first announced in October last year, was to ban UK imports of diesel and jet fuel produced from Russian oil in countries like India. But this will now be phased in amid concerns over supplies and price rises due to the effective blockade of the Strait of Hormuz. Mr. Carmichael commented that if the government has no plan to reduce domestic demand, then putting the UK in hock to the likes of Vladimir Putin can only be a backward step. Tavish Scott, chief executive of Salmon Scotland, has commented on a new UK free trade deal with the Middle East, which is expected to provide a boost to Scottish exports. Mr. Scott said removing tariffs and improving market access across the Gulf region trading bloc will increase the opportunities for producers to grow Scottish salmon exports to the region.
2: Psst. You. Yeah, you. Listening to the radio. Up to whatever. We just wanted to let you know there's a lotto draw coming up and...
3: It could be you.
2: Yeah, what he said. Lotto, from the National Lottery. Rules and procedures apply. Players must be 18 or over.
4: 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The Malachy Talloch Band present That Beautiful Atlantic Waltz, a concert not to be missed on Saturday the 6th of June. And finally, would you like to be a giant for the day? Join this afternoon workshop where you can get the chance to be a giant puppet handler, wearing and moving with the puppets for a carnival happening in June. We Walk as Giants workshops take place on Sunday the 7th of June. 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
1: SIBC. Coming now, Noah Kahan, then Katsa Gabriella, and Luis Capaldi's Stay Love. The Great Divide, it's Noah Kahan.

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1: The Scottish Affairs Select Committee report into the UK government's clean power by 2030 ambition has warned that the government's proposed mandatory community benefit scheme is insufficient and calls for the minimum compensation rate to be dramatically increased. The committee has recommended that the government should give consideration to Highland Council's position that £12,500 per megawatt is a fair and proportionate level of compensation to impacted communities. This is about 2.5 times the amount Shetland is getting from SSE. In the House of Commons, Alistair Carmichael condemned the UK government's intention to soften planned but not yet introduced sanctions on Russian oil and gas. The plan, first announced in October last year, was to ban UK imports of diesel and jet fuel produced from Russian oil in countries like India. But this will now be phased in amid concerns over supplies and price rises due to the effective blockade of the Strait of Hormuz. Mr. Carmichael commented that if the government has no plan to reduce domestic demand, then putting the UK in hock to the likes of Vladimir Putin can only be a backward step. Tavish Cott, chief executive of Salmon Scotland, has commented on a new UK free trade deal with the Middle East, which is expected to provide a boost to Scottish exports. Mr. Scott said removing tariffs and improving market access across the Gulf region trading bloc will increase the opportunities for producers to grow Scottish salmon exports to the region.
0: Are you aged between 7 and 18? 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

Ladies and gentlemen, I'm gonna tell you about one of the many men. Name is irrelevant, height is irrelevant. He was a 1 out of 10. I wish that I knew it then. I'm still recovering.

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1: The Scottish Affairs Select Committee report into the UK government's Clean Power by 2030 ambition has warned that the government's proposed mandatory community benefit scheme is insufficient and calls for the minimum compensation rate to be dramatically increased. The committee has recommended that the government should give consideration to Highland Council's position that £12,500 per megawatt is a fair and proportionate level of compensation to impacted communities. This is about 2.5 times the amount Shefton is getting from SSE. In the House of Commons, Alistair Carmichael condemned the UK government's intention to soften planned but not yet introduced sanctions on Russian oil and gas. The plan, first announced in October last year, was to ban UK imports of diesel and jet fuel produced from Russian oil in countries like India. But this will now be phased in amid concerns over supplies and price rises due to the effective blockade of the Strait of Hormuz. Mr. Carmichael commented that if the government has no plan to reduce domestic demand, then putting the UK in hock to the likes of Vladimir Putin can only be a backward step. Tavish Cott, chief executive of Salmon Scotland, has commented on a new UK free trade deal with the Middle East, which is expected to provide a boost to Scottish exports. Mr. Scott said removing tariffs and improving market access across the Gulf region trading bloc will increase the opportunities for producers to grow Scottish salmon exports to the region.
2: Psst. You. Yeah, you. Listening to the radio. Up to whatever. We just wanted to let you know there's a lotto draw coming up and...
3: It could be you.
2: Yeah, what he said. Lotto, from the National Lottery. Rules and procedures apply. Players must be 18 or over.

let's get the party started. See you at the bar, you was hardly talking. That's when I knew that your heart was scarring. Friends to lovers need a part to star in. Like, wait, babe, let me